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1: Makeda Dread in the house with Pete the Beat. We're moving on to Tribal C from San Diego, California on Radio Reggae.

0: put a smile on your face. 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It will soon pass, whatever it is. 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I'm not worried.
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1: 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Radio Nueva Juventud. 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

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I gone, gone, gone, she's been gone so long.

0: 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Don't worry. It will soon pass, whatever it is. 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I'm not worried.
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0: 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I'm not worried.
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gong gong gong she been gone so long, she been gong gong gong so long. A gong gong gong she been gone so long, she been gong gong gong so long. A gong gong gong she been gone so long, gong gong gong she been gone so long.